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1: Let's see. Well, there was this one time I went snorkeling in the Caribbean when I was a kid. It really just blew my mind. I mean, when you're sitting on the beach, it's so peaceful and you sort of forget there's a whole other world under there, just full of all kinds of life. We saw the most beautiful corals. I remember thinking they were waving at us as they moved with the ocean. 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They kind of reminded me of tropical birds. They were so bright and colorful, just darting all over the place like birds in the sky. I'll never forget it. It completely changed the way I look at the ocean.
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0: 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You got to hold on. You got to hold on.
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I ponder of something great. My lungs will fill and then deflate. They fill with fire, exhale desire. I know it's dire, my time today. I have these thoughts, so often I ought to replace that slot with what I once bought. Cause somebody stole my car radio, and now I just sit in silence. Sometimes quiet is violent. I find it hard to hide it. My pride is no longer inside. 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I hate this car that I'm driving. There's no hiding for me. I'm forced to deal with what I feel. There is no distraction to mask what is real. I could pull the steering wheel. I have these thoughts, so often I ought to replace that slot with what

I ponder of something terrifying, cause this time there's no sound to hide behind. I find over the course of a human existence, one thing consists of consistence, and it's that we're all battling fear. Oh dear, I don't know if we know why we're here. Oh my, too deep, please stop thinking. I liked it better when

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0: That was Monkey Wrench by the Foo Fighters. We're back, DJ Jenny.
1: And DJ Danica.
0: It's been a long summer without being here, but we're back. Don't you worry.
1: We switched our times.
0: Yeah, no more late night shifts. Mm-hmm. So now everybody can hear us. All right, it's fine. All right. Well, anything you'd like to say,
1: Danica?
0: I have
1: nothing to say this morning, no.
0: Hopefully everyone had a great summer. I know you guys missed hearing us, but it's back. We're fine. We're back. Up next, we got Twizzler by Cigarettes After Sex. Enjoy.

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1: Let's talk about our new field on Marywood campus.
0: I know.
1: What's your thoughts on it, Jenny?
0: I mean, I've seen pictures. I haven't been down there physically yet, which I probably should.
1: I went down there yesterday and I watched some of the soccer game.
0: Oh, right.
1: Sat on the new bleachers.
0: Saturday. Yesterday was Sunday.
1: Oh, yeah, Saturday, sorry.
0: I wanted to go to the game, but I had work.
1: It was so nice.
0: Yeah. Is it, like, really big?
1: Yes. It's, like, the same size as last year, but not as bleachers.
0: I didn't know they were redoing the turf. I thought they were just doing, like, the bleachers, like, the press box and, like, the...
1: Sound system is amazing.
0: Really?
1: Yeah.
0: Thank God.
1: So good.
0: I like new goal songs.
1: I was, like, not expecting the song to
0: what's
1: be so
0: what's your goal
1: so
0: song
1: going
0: to be this year?
1: I don't know.
0: Now that we can actually hear it, what's
1: I'm
0: it going to be?
1: I'm going to pick a banger because it's... The music's going to be really good now.
0: I wish I had goal songs.
1: You can still choose one.
0: I'll do a save song. Do you remember when I told you my save song would be?
1: No, I don't.
0: The Taco Bell ding.
1: Right.
0: Every time I make a save, it's just ding. But we don't do that because they don't do that for goalies. But it's fine.
1: Mm-mm.
0: All right. Well, we got some songs coming up. And we'll talk to you in a little bit. So right now we got Lost Boys by Phoebe Bridgers. Enjoy.

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0: That was Champagne Supernova by Oasis, one of my favorite songs. Well, we got a special guest in here right now. We got Bobby Russo.
1: Hello, good morning. How's everybody doing?
0: We're going to talk to Bobby. He's running a few things in our department this year. You want to, like, tell us about it?
1: Yeah, so I'm just going to be mostly just running all the sports broadcasting and everything related with that. And, yeah, can't wait. Wish Jenny could do it with me, but...
0: I mean, maybe. Like, we'll see. I'm not a huge... Yeah. So, I would say I'm not a huge microphone person, but I'm only talking in a microphone right now.
2: We're forced to do this.
0: Yeah. It's fun. No, it's fun. It's fun.
1: Yes.
2: I love it.
0: It's fun. But, yeah, if you guys will, like, hear, like, the live streams for games, that's Bobby talking every single time.
1: That's what I would tell anybody. Anybody that comes here and that does a sport, I'm like, anytime you go back and listen to the highlights... I'm like, you're most likely going to hear my voice. Last time it was Vinny. Shout out, Vinny. But now it's...
0: Did he do, like, the broadcasting stuff, though?
1: Besides basketball? last year he did, like, some of the soccer games and stuff. And then, obviously, basketball till that first semester ended. And then...
0: Rip Vinny.
1: From then on, it's now it's just me.
0: Now it's just Bobby.
1: Yeah.
0: All right. So, I'll help where I can. I just don't like being on the microphone that much.
1: Tune in tomorrow for men's soccer at 7 o'clock.
0: Yes. What's it on the Atlantic?
1: It's on... Oh no, no more Atlantic
0: East. I
1: forgot,
0: we switched.
1: It's on... I don't know what exactly it's called, but if you do go to the Mac... If you do go to Mac's...
0: Website?
1: I'm pretty sure, like, they're streaming...
0: You can also go to the Marywood Pacers website.
1: Yeah, if you just go to Marywood, and then you go to sports or athletics, and then if you probably scroll down, you'll probably find a link to click on that will have
0: the
1: games for you.
0: What that website's on.
1: Yeah, I actually haven't looked into that
0: yet. We're going to be like watching our film on that, and I don't even know what the website's called. All right,
1: The thing about that I liked so much was... Just to go back here in time a little bit, Jenny, sorry, but to go back a little bit in time here with field hockey last year, like, that was, like, the first time, like, I think anybody's, like, ever done, like, a game for you guys, like, ever.
0: Yeah, it was so cool, too.
1: And your coach was, like, so impressed. She, like, emailed, like, Jim, like, or she like, emailed, like, everybody. She was, like, Bobby and I think Jack. Biggs did the game with me, and she was like, they were, like, phenomenal. We want them to keep on doing games, because when they turn on the highlights, they're not expecting anybody to be calling the game.
0: It was good, too. Like, it has, like, good emotion. Like, you never hear that from field hockey unless it's, like, D1 and it's on, like, the ESPN.
1: And
0: like,
1: I'm going to be brutally honest right now.
0: Oh, God.
1: I couldn't tell you what they mean whenever they got to blow the whistle and then they just, like, turn and then it's, you're going the other way now. I'd say, oh, it's back with the Pacers now. And again, even if I would, like, have to explain on the spot what the call was, I feel like the majority of people at home, mostly just family and friends listening, would not really.
0: And a lot of the fouls are,
1: I don't know
0: so
1: if they would
0: obvious.
1: Care, but I think people that do watch field hockey and understand the game will probably be like, oh, that was just, like, that call.
0: Yeah.
1: I don't know. I'm so sorry.
0: A lot of it's just, like,
1: but I don't,
0: like,
1: know
0: hacking
1: the call.
0: Or it's, like, it hits,
1: but
0: like,
1: I'm still,
0: foot,
1: I'm still,
0: like,
1: learning. But I do know, like, what the corner is. Like,
0: yeah.
1: All of that stuff's pretty exciting because...
0: Very fast-paced.
1: Yes. That's, like, there's just a lot of chaos. Mm-hmm. And then there's just a lot of people near the net and, like... Mm-hmm. I'm like, I don't know if it went in, and, like,
0: you
1: I'm just trying to,
0: face,
1: like, yeah, I think also, too, like, whenever, like, I'm looking at the, like, the far side of the field, and, like, I just, like, spot their number,
0: I think
1: a lot of people just, like, look forward to just hearing their son or daughter's name, and I think that's what I try and provide the most. That's why whenever I do play-by-play, especially for field hockey, because it's so fast-paced, and the ball just goes flying back and forth all the time, I just try and get the last names correct and just say the last names over and over again.
0: Yeah.
1: No one wants to hear the full name. If you say the full name once, then it's okay to just say the last name.
0: Yeah.
1: So
0: sometimes it's,
1: I,
0: like,
1: just try,
0: more,
1: I,
0: emphasis for the first and last name, but not always.
1: But, like, whenever there's a goal, like, yeah.
0: Yeah.
1: I try and get that full name out there, full emphasis.
0: Yeah.
1: But I just try my best to, because I think about the family side of it. I know there's a lot of people that don't live nearby, parents can't come to the game, and I know they're most likely to be watching at home. Mm-hmm. So try and just give it that feel to where, say if my parents were watching, how would they want exactly. the game? But they do watch, but like say if I was playing,
0: yeah,
1: how would they want the announcer saying, and again, last names, some of them can be really tricky. Some of them can be really, like, really hard. Like, I'm so sorry, but last year I said Whitney's last name wrong the entire year.
0: I didn't know
1: year.
0: How to say her last name, and I've been on the same
1: so
0: team as her
1: it's
0: for
1: like
0: years.
1: Fergie, the singer.
0: Yeah,
1: but it's Burgy.
0: I kept calling her Whitney Burge.
1: Me too.
0: Shout out Whitney.
1: And
0: love you, Whitney.
1: Someone, I forgot who came up to me.
0: It might have been our coach.
1: No,
0: it might have been
1: Laney. Oh. Somebody came up to me and they were like, hey, by the way, you've been saying Whitney's last name wrong the entire season. And I'm like, what? And like, let alone like the last game, I looked at the pronunciation sheet to make sure. And it's literally what I exactly just said.
0: Fergie.
1: It's Fergie, but it's like,
0: it's Bergie. I found out at the beginning of last year.
1: So terrible because, like, again, like, probably, like, the parents are like, oh, my God, this kid's saying it wrong. Like,
0: that's how I feel. Like
1: how, like, I think about how annoying that could possibly be for somebody.
0: I mean, when I'm watching my games back and I'm, like, watching, like, whatever announcers from, like, the away games, they're always saying my last name wrong. And it's just like, ugh. Like, also, like, when we're getting
1: announced. How would they say it, though?
0: Kiki, like, KG. Like, they don't say my name right.
1: So then how would you say it then?
0: You don't know how to say my last name.
1: I thought it was just Kiki.
0: No, it's Keggy.
1: Keggy. Okay.
0: Bobby.
1: Oh my God. Now we know.
0: I've known you for 3 years.
1: Now right. We know.
0: You need to come to some lacrosse games this year.
1: I need to, it's just last year they like all fell
0: with your tracks
1: during the same time as either if I had a track meet, yeah, most likely on the weekends, or same times as baseball. And
0: okay, but more people want to do baseball, so let them do baseball and then come do lacrosse games.
1: Really? I mostly did all the baseball games by myself.
0: Doesn't Matt want to do that?
1: I think he just maybe all did right. softball.
0: Well,
1: oh, yeah.
0: Thanks for talking with us, Bobby.
1: Yes,
0: we
1: of course.
0: We got a couple more songs. We got about 30
1: Enjoy
0: minutes
1: your
0: left.
1: Shift.
0: Thanks, Bobby. We got Kids the Elephant up next. Enjoy.

0: 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We do this because we love the music too.
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0: 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And going to a game or meet is a chance to see the stars of tomorrow shine today. 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

That was the Arctic Monkeys with Do I Want to Know, and you know who is back. It's DJP Mini up on the air from 12 to 3 on Mondays. If you don't know, my name is Paige Minnick. That's my real name. P Mini is my DJ name. So that was Arctic Monkeys, and before that, I did play Phoebe Bridgers' Lost Boys. I'm actually going to see her in September 28th at Isuni Mobile Arena. I am so excited. I cannot wait. I'm excited to see how this, like, no phone thing turns out. I'm really excited about that. And Lost Weekend is out now. Iconic album. Love it so much. It should win Album of the Year. I'll be mad if it doesn't. Anyway, up next we have Bleachers with We Should Talk, so enjoy.

That was MIA with Paper Planes, and now here's Freak Slug with if I can't speak today. Freak Slug with If I Could. So enjoy.

0: That was Arlo Parks with Pegasus, and now we're going to take a short break, but I'll be right back with you guys soon for more tunes, so stay tuned.
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That was Spice with My Moon, My Man. If you're just sitting in, hi, my name is P Mini, aka Paige Minnick, which is my real name. P Mini is my DJ name, and I'm on the radio 91.7 from 12 to 3 on Mondays. So, yay! I'm glad that you're here. Up next, we have Lucy Dacus, Planting Tomatoes. So, enjoy.

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0: That was the Foo Fighters with Everlong, and now we're going to do a short break, but I'll be right back with you guys soon, so stay tuned.
1: Psst, Steven.
2: Who said that?
1: Me, down here.
2: What are you, a yellow booger?
1: I'm a banana slug, Steven.
2: Well, what are you doing in my room?
1: I'm your sense of adventure. Don't you remember me? Don't you know that we miss you?
2: Miss me? Who misses me?
1: You know, all your friends in the forest. The trees, the pond, that little fort that you made out of branches. We all miss you.
2: Mom took me to the forest last year.
1: I'm a slug, Steven. 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
2: 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Hey, Mom!
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That was MGMT with Time to Pretend. But if you don't know me, if you're just tuning in, my name is P Mini, aka Paige Minnick. Paige Minnick is my real name. P Mini is my DJ name. I am on Mondays from 12 to 3. I'm actually going to be leaving at 2:30 today because I have a meeting. But yeah, let's get some tunes in before I go. So here is Widow's Peak with If You Change. So enjoy.

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0: That was Lost with There She Goes. And with that, I have to cut my shift early today. I have to go to a meeting. So that's it for today. I will be on the full 3 hours next week. So I hope you guys have a great rest of your Monday, even though it's downpouring out right now. Still make it great. Like, yeah. I will see you guys all next week. So enjoy the rest of your day.
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This is the voice of Marywood University, 91.7 VMFM. I'm Clint Gregory, and I'm back for this semester. And yes, it is Monday, and some of you might be going through a case of the Mondays, but the positive thing to look at right now is, according to the standard traditional work time, you have less than an hour until 5 o'clock when you can begin the rest of your week. You just heard Blink 182, Bored to Death. Right now in the heart of the Electric City at Marywood University, we have 68 degrees, a little overcast skies on the campus here at Marywood, a little bit of rain in the forecast, but it looks like it's going to be a good afternoon. Right now, let's get back to some more music. Here's The Eels with Cap in Hand.

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68 degrees currently in downtown Scranton here on the campus of Marywood University. 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I'm Clint Gregory. I'll be with you here until the 6 o'clock hour. Coming back this new semester, I'm taking on the Monday afternoon shift instead of the Friday shift, so feel free to drop in Monday afternoons between 4 and 6. We got, I just said 68 degrees here, but we have just about 4:20 on the clock, and up next is Wolf Alice with Hit the Sky.

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And we have less than half an hour until the end of the official work day on this last Monday of August 2026. Today is also the 31st of August, obviously. 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We have 69 degrees now on the campus of Marywood University. Looking out the window from the studios, the pavement is looking wet, but I don't see any rings, so it looks like it might be just a drizzle or a very light rain at 4:34. Up next, Death Cab for Cutie with Stone Over Water.

0: And that's the Indigo Girls here on VMFM 91.7, your alternative station here in the heart of the Electric City. We've got just about 12 minutes until the end of the workday here on this Monday. But before we get to the top of the hour, we've got to take a little bit of a station break here and take care of some housekeeping.
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3: 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The proud. 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
4: 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With over 1 million members, we know what people can do when they come together. Take action with us. 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

0: just like that. We're at 5 o'clock this Monday afternoon. And to all the new students to Marywood, welcome. You guys are going to have a great year here, I'm sure. Pay attention in class. Don't stay up too late and all that other stuff your parents tell you. 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And it's 5 o'clock. We have a little bit of rain moving through from the northwest to the southeast, and looking at the National Weather Service weather map, looks like there might be a couple of thunderstorms buried in those clouds as well. So if you're out and about, make sure to turn on your lights if you've got your wipers on, and watch out for other traffic while you're on the road.
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That was Dido with Sand in My Shoes, and before that was Julianne Hatfield doing an obvious cover of the Foo Fighters' song Learn to Fly. 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

A little bit of Bad Religion here on VMFM 91.7, the voice of Marywood University. We got 69 degrees in Scranton with overcast skies, and looking at the forecast, it might be cool and rainy today, but tomorrow it's going to be warm and rainy, and then more warm and rainy on Wednesday. Thursday, more rain and 80 degrees. It is 5:26. And that was Bad Religion. Before that, we had the Black Keys with Where There's Smoke, There's Fire. Up next, Citizen with Good Fortune.

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1: Alone in Central Park when

That's Zero Dark 30 from Ian Matthias Bavitz, better known by his stage name Aesop Rock. He's an American rapper and producer. He was at the forefront of the new wave of underground and alternative hip-hop acts that emerged during the late 90s and early 2000s. That, according to the overview from Wikipedia. We have 5:41 on the clock, 69 degrees in Scranton with overcast skies currently. And coming up next, Adele Diane with In My Own Time.

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0: And there was a little audio ride back to the late 1990s. People of a certain age remember the Animaniacs cartoon with that particular song in it. That's Istanbul by They Might Be Giants. Well, looking out the window, it looks like if you didn't grab your umbrella or raincoat, it's a little too late if you're out there. We got some rain falling here on the campus of Marywood University at WVM FM 91.7 right here in the heart of Scranton. The time is 5:51, and I've got a little bit of housekeeping to take care of, and I'll talk again at you in just a minute at the top of the hour when I sign off.
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0: Live finishes out the set with Duran Duran and Invisible, and I'm going to fade out of here and be invisible as well. I'm Clint Gregory, and I'll see you next Monday at 4 to 6, and we'll finish out the Monday afternoons. Quick look at the radar forecast shows a little bit of rain rolling through the area this evening. Currently 69 degrees in Scranton, and as I said, it is 6 o'clock.
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0: 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Some people like to say it's only because of how she looks. She sticks her tongue out a lot. 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And it all started because she was adopted. 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
4: 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Hoo-hoo, Jashkin.
1: I am. 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
1: 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Has anybody seen Mr. Squirrel?
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